0: Start your day with Morning Special. Shane, what is it?
1: Today's idiom is to school someone.
0: 이번 idiom은 to school someone인데요. 한수 가르쳐주다라는 뜻입니다. 자, 저희가 dialogue를 통해 소개해드릴게요. 오늘 상황은 저희가 체스를 두고 있는 상황입니다. 그래서 이렇게 체스 pieces를 똑똑 이렇게 놓으면서 대화를 좀 나눠보도록 하겠습니다. Let's have a listen. Idiom package, school someone.
1: Your night is looking a bit lonely over there, Sue. By the way, did you do anything fun yesterday?
0: Nope, not really. Just read a book and did some grocery shopping. Your turn.
1: Right. Hey, do you think aliens eat pizza? If they visited, would that be their first choice?
0: Probably depends on the toppings. Move your bishop.
1: Good point. Pineapple would start an interstellar war. So, are you watching that new documentary series?
0: Nope. Check.
1: Wait, what? When did that pawn get there? Okay, let me just step aside. Hey, did you know that wombats poop in cubes? Random, right?
0: Yes, I actually knew that. It keeps it from rolling away. You should protect your king.
1: I am protecting him. He's safe. Totally safe. By the way, what's your absolute favorite shade of green?
0: Sage. Checkmate.
1: No! Wait a minute. Hold on. How did that happen? Let me look at the board. The rook was there. The queen... No, wait. This doesn't make sense. I didn't see that coming at all.
0: Wanna try again?
1: Definitely, yes. I think I know what went wrong. I see the loophole now. I'm definitely going to beat you this time. Set him up.
0: All right. White moves first.
1: Boom. Pawn to e4. So, where exactly did you learn how to play like this? You never mentioned you were a grandmaster.
0: I had a friend in elementary school whose dad was a chess master. I spent 3 summers playing and learning from them.
1: 3 summers? That explains it. But summers are for swimming, Sue, not studying tactics. Are you planning to travel anywhere next month?
0: Maybe the beach. Your castle's open.
1: I've got it covered. Hey, if you could only eat one food for the rest of your life, what is it?
0: 떡볶이. Move your queen.
1: Fine. Done. What do you think is the meaning of life, honestly?
0: To enjoy the moment. Checkmate.
1: No, no way. One more match. Best out of 5. Let's go. I swear this time I'll beat you. I swear I see your pattern now.
0: Haha, well, I just schooled you in the game with less than 10 moves, Shane. Wanna try another game? Maybe Jenga? Not very good at chess, I see.
1: Okay, you don't have to rub it in, Sue.
0: Right. What does this mean, to school someone?
1: Yes, so as a verb, to school someone means basically you're training or teaching someone in a skill or a behavior.
0: Yeah, exactly. Yeah. 자, 그래서 school이 동사로 쓰였어요. 한수 가르쳐주다, 참교육하다, 훈수를 두다, 이런 거겠죠.
1: Yeah, kids use this all the time.
0: They do?
1: Yeah, I think, you know, in video games, ha ha ha ha, I schooled you,
0: I taught you a lesson.
1: Yeah.
0: Oh, okay. 그러면은 뭐 꼭 가르친다라기보다는 I beat you.
1: I beat you, yes.
0: 그 느낌이네요.
1: Exactly. So, other ways to say it is to take someone to school. More slangy, right? So, ha ha ha, I beat you in chess, I took you to school. Like,
0: 그러니까,
1: I 데리고 got you.
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0: 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I thought I was good at video games until my little brother completely schooled me in Street Fighter.
1: Right, or, you know, in sports, I said, you use it a lot, right? Hey, you need to practice more because I schooled you on the basketball court.
0: 아, 그래요. Yeah. 아니면은, she totally schooled the entire group at Trivia Night, answering every single history question correctly.
1: Yeah, so you hear this sort of competitiveness.

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1: 아하,
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0: That's right.
1: 나오잖아요.
0: That's right. So the word fragile or fragile, two pronunciations are acceptable, means that it's easily breakable. So if something is in a fragile situation or a state, it means that it's very sort of volatile. Like it could easily break. It could easily not succeed. So here, it's interesting, a fragile calm. It is calm, like they're not fighting each other. However, it's very like,
1: 뭔가 불안불안한 느낌?
0: it's a little unsure, unstable.
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0: There we go
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0: Absolutely.
1: Okay. 자, 뉴스 다시 들어볼게요.
0: The United States and Iran are reportedly drawing down military operations linked to the Strait of Hormuz, in a move seen as a tentative de-escalation of tensions. The development comes as both sides prepare for working-level talks in Doha, Qatar, with the situation showing early signs of a fragile calm.
1: 네, 노래 듣고 올게요.
0: Let's listen to Jay Sean with Down featuring Lil Wayne.

0: The decorations became a symbol of good luck in the deeply superstitious nation.
1: 네, 오늘의 미션 다시 드리고 잠시 쉬어갈게요. 오늘의 미션 듣기 평가인데요. 크쌤이 영어로 드리는 문제 잘 듣고 정답 맞춰주세요. 자, 크쌤.
0: Which Brazilian football legend who led his country to three World Cup titles, including the 1970 tournament, later became known for making several famous predictions that didn't come true?
1: 네, 그 부분 다시 한번 읽어주세요.
0: Which Brazilian football legend which led his country to three World Cup titles, including the 1970 tournament, later became known for making several famous predictions that didn't come true? Number 1, Diego Maradona. Number 2, Pele. Number 3, Neymar Jr. Number 4, Lionel Messi.
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0: Let's listen to Train with Hey Soul Sister.

0: But it just means that you had a really hard workout.
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1: 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They're finally getting their World Cup spirit back. 이 되겠습니다. 자, 영어 대화문 들으면서 마무리할게요.
0: Did you hear Brazilians are painting their streets for the World Cup again?
2: Yeah, they're finally getting their World Cup spirit back after that brutal 7-1 loss.
0: Some people think the street art might bring them good luck.
2: I've got a basketball game tomorrow. Maybe I should paint a giant portrait of myself on my house.
0: You want to lose 100-0?
2: 100?
0: 100. Maybe 200.
2: 200.
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0: 오케이, okay, so we have two questions.
1: Right.
0: Is it a cross-knit family, close-knit family? Uh-huh. The spelling is close, that is correct.
1: Okay.
0: But K-N-I-T, you know, uh-huh. knitting.
1: 뭔가 뜨는 거,
0: yeah,
1: 그렇죠?
0: Close-knit.
1: 그런 K-N-I-T. K가 발음이 안 됩니다.
0: That's right.
1: All right. 자, that's our show for today. Thank you, everyone, for staying with us for the past 2 hours.
0: All right. We're going to wrap up our show today with a song by, woohoo, MC Hammer.
1: Oh.
0: You can't touch this.
1: Can't touch this.
0: You can't touch this.
1: 지금까지 EBS FM Evening Special 마스터 유진이었고요.
0: And I've been Kristen Cho.
1: Have a very special evening, you guys.
0: All right, have a good one.
1: Bye bye.
0: You can't touch this.
1: Can't touch this.
4: Can't touch this.

0: 영어회화 Level 3 Power English.
1: Welcome to the show, everybody.
0: Hi, everyone. I'm Kristen Cho.
1: And I'm Cameron Word.
0: Thank you so much for returning to us. It's a brand new week here at EBS.
1: Yes, indeed.
0: And Power English. Mm-hmm. Also, I would like to remind everyone that the month is over and we have the new book for next month.
1: Yeah, the July book.
0: Yes, the July book. So make sure to get your books. I know that it's not easy, and I know that there are a lot of listeners who just enjoy listening to our show, but really studying with a book makes a big difference. And, you know, it just will solidify. It will just make everything a little bit more clear. Or clearer, I should say.
1: Yeah, you see all of the dialogues and the explanations, so you have no doubt mm-hmm. whether you're hearing something correctly or not.
0: That's right.
1: You've got it right there.
0: All right. We're talking about street food today, and we are going to Greece.
1: Oh, yeah.
0: Yeah. And we are going to have some gyros.
1: Gyros? What's okay. that, Kristen?
0: All right. The spelling is G-Y-R-O-S. Now, in Greek, you say gyros. But Americans, how do they say this?
1: So where I'm from, mm. where we don't have a lot of Greek people or Greek
0: yeah,
1: food,
0: right.
1: we would probably say gyros.
0: Gyro.
1: Yeah.
0: Yeah.
1: Or gyros.
0: Gyros. Gyros.
1: I've heard gyros for sure.
0: Me too.
1: Yeah. Mm-hmm. But I think the correct Greek pronunciation is closer to gyros.
0: Yes.
1: Yeah.
0: And have you ever had gyros?
1: I have had them before. I've had them in Seoul, actually.
0: Oh, yeah.
1: I used to, in the Haebangchon, Itaewon area.
0: That's right.
1: There was a nice Mediterranean restaurant I used to go to. Mm-hmm. But, you know, recently I was having that tzatziki sauce.
0: Yes.
1: And the tzatziki sauce goes in a gyro.
0: Ah.
1: Right?
0: And what exactly is a gyro?
1: It is much like a kebab, mm-hmm. Like a Turkish kebab. Mm-hmm. Or what is it, shawarma,
0: mm-hmm.
1: I think is another thing. It's a pita type of bread, mm-hmm. a flat bread, and it usually has shaved meat.
0: So cucumbers.
1: Cucumbers, mm-hmm. maybe some lettuce, and then that tzatziki sauce, which yeah. is like a yogurt-y type of sauce.
0: Right.
1: It's very delicious, great for summer.
0: Oh, sounds really good.
1: Yeah.
0: All mm-hmm. right. Want to get some gyros. Okay. And we can get them in Korea. If you go to Itaewon, there are, I know of one Greek restaurant. I'm sure there's more than one.
1: Yes, yes.
0: Okay. Mm-hmm. All right. Let's look at some expressions. How about this expression, pick up?
1: So pick up here means to go buy something or to go collect something mm-hmm. very quickly.
0: All right. And serve up. We could just say serve.
1: Yes, you could say that, but here, serve up, you're preparing food and showing it or giving it to a customer.
0: Mm-hmm. And finally, on a budget.
1: If you are on a budget, it means that you're trying to spend less money. You're trying to save money.
0: Okay, very good. Let's go ahead and listen to our food dialogue.
2: In Athens, I used to pick up a gyro near my hotel almost every evening.
3: I've heard they really serve up generous portions, and they stuff them with French fries, right?
2: They do, and it's perfect if you're on a budget. The place I went to only charged €3, and I was always full after eating one.
3: That's ideal for travelers trying to make every euro last.
2: Plus, it's quick and filling.
3: Street food really is the best way to experience a city.

0: Please join us on page 152. You can find your power dialogue there. Maya begins by saying, In Athens, I used to pick up a gyro near my hotel almost every evening.
1: Yes.
0: Yeah, we do have a lot of variations. Gyro. But of course, Greek is euro. Now, pick up. What does this mean?
1: Yeah, so pick up originally means there's something on the ground, you bend down and you pick it up, you mm-hmm. grab it, right? Mm-hmm. But we can use the word pick up to talk about getting food, and it's usually something quick mm-hmm. that you are taking somewhere else.
0: Yeah.
1: So there's kind of that image like dad gets off of work, mm-hmm. he picks up some fried chicken.
0: Oh, yeah.
1: And mm-hmm. takes it home.
0: Oh, sure.
1: And eats with the family.
0: Right.
1: You know, my dad used to, we didn't do fried chicken, pizza every
0: pizza.
1: Friday.
0: Oh, he used to pick up a pizza.
1: Pick up a pizza, bring it home because mama didn't want to cook on a Friday evening.
0: I know. I remember.
1: So this pickup is definitely that feeling.
0: Yeah.
1: And even on the delivery apps that we have, mm-hmm. there is a pickup option.
0: Mm-hmm.
1: I don't know how many people use it, but this would be where you order on your app mm-hmm. and then you, the customer, go to the store and pick up the food.
0: It's an option, but I very much doubt that a lot of people do that because they want the convenience of having it delivered to your home.
1: Mm-hmm.
0: But those pickup options often offer you a discount.
1: Yes. Mm-hmm. So maybe like you're going to go on a picnic somewhere else. Mm-hmm. So you just want to have it and grab it really quickly and leave.
0: Yes.
1: That is an option.
0: That's right. So you can pick up a sandwich. You can pick up some kimbap if you're going to the Hangang, right?
1: Yes, yes.
0: That is the idea. Okay. Braxton says, I've heard they really serve up generous portions and they stuff them with French fries, right? Now, if you serve up something, in this case, generous portions, what are they doing?
1: So this is an interesting expression where there is not a huge difference between serve and serve up.
0: Mm-hmm.
1: But the feeling as a native speaker feels slightly different.
0: How so?
1: I feel like with serve up, I immediately get the image, the chef makes the food. He hits the bell,
0: ding,
1: and he puts the food into the window.
0: Yeah.
1: It's that feeling of, and here it is, blah, blah, blah. So there's not a huge difference in meaning, but it does feel more active a little bit. I'm making it and I'm presenting it to you. I'm moving it. Maybe putting it in your face.
0: Yeah. Okay. And I was thinking too that waiters serve, but maybe the chef or the person, the owner of the restaurant serves up the dish.
1: Yeah. So serve can just mean like placing the food in front of you, right?
0: Yeah.
1: The feeling with serve up is definitely like, this is the amount I'm giving you.
0: Yeah.
1: This is the quality. I have made something.
0: Got it.
1: There's a slightly more bit of an emphasis on the what has actually been made.
0: I see.
1: What has been made? Yeah.
0: All right. Now, if you serve up generous portions, and we often use this word generous with food amount, the amount of food.
1: Yes.
0: So what does this mean when we hear about like, oh, that's a generous portion?
1: When you're talking about generous portions, generous amounts, it is a lot.
0: Mm-hmm.
1: It's more than you need to.
0: Yeah.
1: You know, sometimes you go to a restaurant and it's very small. Not a lot.
0: Yeah. It's like, this is not enough food.
1: This is not enough food.
0: Uh-huh.
1: And then other restaurants you go to and you go,
0: whoa,
1: this is too much food. And whenever it just feels like it is a lot in amount, mm-hmm. you would say it's a generous portion.
0: Right. And there is still that feeling of generosity.
1: Yes.
0: It's like the kitchen is being very kind and giving you as much food as, you know, they can to make you happy.
1: They didn't have to give you that amount, but they did give you a lot.
0: All right. What does Maya say?
1: They do, and it's perfect if you're on a budget. The place I went to only charged €3, and I was fully

0: I was always full after eating one.
1: Okay, if you're on a budget, okay, what's going on?
0: So if you're on a budget, it means that you are planning how you spend your food, spend your money. You are not just buying whatever you want to. You're saying, I have a limit and I'm only using this amount of money.
1: Yeah, that's right. So, oftentimes when you are short for cash, or maybe you're going through some difficult financial situation, usually you're on a budget. You're not spending freely.
0: Right.
1: Yeah, you have a limited amount of money that you can spend.
0: I think a lot of people are nowadays, yeah.
1: I agree. You have to be.
0: It's true.
1: You have to be.
0: And especially if you're like a student,
1: Oh.
0: like you don't have a lot of money.
1: No, yeah. All right, Braxton says that's ideal for travelers trying to make every euro last. Now, when you say that's ideal for, it's our power pattern today.
0: So ideal here, IDEAL. This is not idea, it is ideal. It means that it's perfect or perfectly matched for. So when you say that's ideal for travelers, you're saying that's perfect for travelers, exactly what they need.
1: All right. And Maya says, plus it's quick and filling. And Braxton?
0: Street food really is the best way to experience a city.
1: I do agree. In Korea, anywhere in the world, you get that street food, that's very local food.
0: It's true.
1: All right, let's go ahead and listen to that one more time.
2: In Athens, I used to pick up a gyro near my hotel almost every evening.
3: I've heard they really serve up generous portions, and they stuff them with French fries, right?
2: They do, and it's perfect if you're on a budget. The place I went to only charged 3 euros, and I was always full after eating one.
3: That's ideal for travelers trying to make every euro last.
2: Plus, it's quick and filling.
3: Street food really is the best way to experience a city.
1: It's time for Power Note. We're on pages 154 and 55. If you pick up something, it means to collect or to buy something quickly. Are you cooking dinner tonight?
0: No, I'll just pick up something on the way home.
1: Yeah. So this is something that we often do on our way home. Yeah.
0: Yes.
1: Yeah. So I think in Korea, I think I heard this that it was very common for dads to pick up chicken.
0: Yeah.
1: Yeah. On his way home
0: Yeah.
1: for the family.
0: You know, I think that's always like very exciting.
1: Yeah.
0: Like if the what are they going to bring home?
1: Yeah.
0: 'Cause it used to be you couldn't call your parents, so sometimes it'd be a surprise. I guess nowadays you
1: Yeah.
0: just text, "Hey, can you pick up some chicken on the way
1: Yeah.
0: home?"
1: Or pick us some ice cream. Okay. She picked up a newspaper on her way to work.
0: Yes.
1: Okay. Now, of course, a lot of people don't read the actual newspapers. Yeah.
0: Where do you buy a newspaper now?
1: That's a very good question
0: Do they have
1: because
0: them at convenience stores?
1: I'm not sure. I'm not sure, Cameron. They
0: I
1: used to. I remember when I first came to Korea, I used to pick up newspaper, the English, the Korea Herald newspaper from time to time, for sure. I know where you can pick up a newspaper
0: Where?
1: in the plane.
0: That's true. They have that stack
1: Yeah.
0: of those stack of newspapers.
1: Right, right, right.
0: So other things you can pick up, dry cleaning.
1: Yeah, dry cleaning.
0: Pick that up on the way home.
1: Although, again, times have changed. They usually deliver it to your home.
0: Oh yeah.
1: In Korea, they
0: Yeah, they
1: do.
0: do. You can also pick up, maybe you need toilet paper. So you say, "Hey, on your way home, can you pick up some toilet paper?"
1: Okay, or milk or eggs or what
0: Yeah.
1: have you.
0: Yeah, anything.
1: Yeah.
0: And the feeling is you're going to go in the store, grab it really quickly, and immediately go home or immediately go to wherever your destination is.
1: That's right. Okay, serve up means to prepare and present food to customers. Let's see how it's used. What do they sell there?
0: They serve up traditional dishes.
1: They serve up. So there is, like you mentioned, that preparation of food.
0: Yes. If you only said serve here, they serve traditional dishes. By context, I guess you would assume they are making them as well,
1: Sure.
0: but the meaning isn't in the grammar itself. They could technically buy the food somewhere else and then give it to you,
1: That is
0: right?
1: true. Yeah.
0: But with serve,

0: serve up, there is a stronger feeling of, I
1: They
0: think
1: make
0: they're
1: it.
0: making it.
1: They're
0: Yeah,
1: making
0: it
1: it.
0: feels like they're making it themselves.
1: And the next example, for sure, they serve up fresh seafood daily.
0: Yes.
1: Yeah, this is definitely they're doing it.
0: Yeah, they are. Maybe they're not grabbing the fish from the ocean, but they've gone to the fisher's market in the morning, and then now they're going and they're making it themselves. I don't know much seafood.
1: Well, I tell you, there's a place that our PD introduced us to a while back, and it's a kind of an Italian place.
0: Oh, yeah, we
1: Remember,
0: went. Yes.
1: we went and they serve up fresh seafood every day
0: Yeah.
1: because the owner goes to the seafood market and gets the fish and brings
0: And
1: it.
0: brings it back.
1: Yeah. So their tomato spaghetti with seafood spaghetti is amazing
0: Yeah.
1: because of the seafood.
0: Fresh seafood is good.
1: It's always good.
0: Seafood is one of those things. It's either amazing or it's awful. Like the
1: It's true. It's so
0: And when
1: true.
0: they serve it up fresh,
1: Fresh.
0: it tastes amazing.
1: That's right.
0: Yeah.
1: I agree. But it can be bad if it's not
0: It's
1: fresh.
0: one or the other, amazing or the worst meal of your life.
1: Make or break. Okay. If you're on a budget, it means that you are trying to spend a limited amount of money. Like you're trying to control your money. Why do you always buy instant noodles?
0: Because I'm on a budget.
1: Oh, gosh. Yeah. Sometimes it happens, especially when you're in college and you have no money.
0: Yeah, I feel like college students are constantly eating instant
1: I
0: noodles.
1: agree. We're traveling on a budget so we can visit more places. Aha, so travel on a budget.
0: Maybe you're backpacking or just staying at very cheap hotels.
1: And I tell you, sometimes I feel like when you go to a country that has good infrastructure and good transportation system, it's very easy to travel on a budget. You don't have to spend that much money. But if you're going to a remote place where transportation's not widely available, it's hard to travel on a budget.
0: Private planes aren't cheap.
1: Yes, that's
0: You
1: right.
0: know,
1: Right.
0: there's no budget private plane.
1: Nope, there isn't. Okay, our power pattern today is that's ideal for. So that's ideal for days when you don't feel like cooking. So some frozen, pizza. It's
0: TV dinner,
1: ideal. TV dinner.
0: That's ideal for when you want to visit a lot of museums for less money. Those like little special cards that you can get,
1: Passes.
0: the group pass or whatever.
1: Right, that's true. Okay, very good. Our power vocab today is the word generous. A person can be generous, meaning that they're very kind and they're like buy things.
0: Yeah, they give you many, they're very
1: They're
0: giving.
1: giving,
0: So
1: that's the
0: they give
1: word.
0: a lot of things,
1: Right. But in this context, generous amounts of food means that it's a nice large portion of food. All right, do check out the definition on page 156 and let's stop by.
0: Audio or hot dog.
1: Okay, pay a very small monthly fee and then have access to all of these great programs. Thank you so much for studying with us today, and we hope to see you tomorrow.
0: Bye.

0: page 162.
1: Weight loss medications rapidly reshape food industry.
2: The rising popularity of GLP-1 weight management medications is fundamentally altering modern American consumer eating and drinking habits. These specific pharmaceutical treatments significantly reduce general appetite and overall daily caloric intake across broader demographic groups. Consequently, the traditional food and beverage industry faces substantial financial threats reaching tens of billions globally. Major multinational corporations like PepsiCo and Nestle are rapidly developing innovative product lines to lure buyers. These modernized offerings deliberately emphasize smaller portion sizes alongside significantly higher protein and dietary fiber content. Optimistic corporate executives firmly believe providing specifically tailored nutritional choices will transform this apparent crisis into a lucrative opportunity. Major restaurant chains, including McDonald's, are also experiencing noticeable customer traffic declines during traditional dinner hours. Dining establishments must quickly adjust menus as new daily pill formulations promise to accelerate patient medication adoption further. Successfully navigating these rapidly shifting consumer dietary preferences remains absolutely essential for enduring corporate survival.
3: 자, 이렇게 해서 우리 6월호 책이 모두 또 끝났습니다. 이번 달에도 많은 기사들 함께 열심히 공부해 주셔서 감사드리고요. 내일부터는 우리 새로운 7월호 책으로 찾아뵐게요, 여러분.
0: Great job, everyone, today. See you tomorrow. Bye-bye.
3: Have a great day, everyone.

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2: 영어 회화 Level 3 Power English.
3: Welcome to the show, everybody.
2: Hello, everyone. I'm Kristen Cho.
3: And I'm Cameron Word.
2: Thank you so much for returning to us. And this is the last day of the month.
3: Oh, my goodness.
2: Goodbye, June.
3: It's the halfway through the year.
2: I know.
3: This is the halfway mark.
2: I know. It's really just like flying by. 50%. And we always say that. But they say as you get older, you know, the time goes according to your age.
3: Yeah, goes faster and faster.
2: It does.
3: So hope you have been making a lot of progress this year.
2: I hope so, too.
3: This is halftime, so yeah. Maybe take a short break and reevaluate your goals.
2: Well, I tell you, I forget to mention some of the messages that I get through Instagram. And Cameron, I have some of our listeners reach out to me and send me the kindest messages.
3: Yeah.
2: They're like, I've been listening to you for 10 years. And at first, there was this one listener. I just discovered this message. It's been 2 years. And it was a hidden request. I didn't see it. And I stumbled upon it. And it said that it took him about 3 to 4 hours to understand our show at first.
3: Mm-hmm.
2: And now it's about 20 to 30 minutes.
3: And we're a 20-minute show.
2: Yeah.
3: So that's good.
2: Yeah, that is good.
3: Yeah.
2: So, of course, it may not be easy because this is all English. It may take some time. But if you have...

0: have the patience and if you're willing to give it a try, one day you will get there.
1: Yeah.
0: You really will.
1: It's true.
0: Mm-hmm.
1: Yeah.
0: All right. So thank you to all of our listeners who have been listening to us for a long time, as well as our new listeners. Okay. Tuesday is Travel Tuesday. And this month we've been talking about our delayed flight. Let's make a run for it. They are connecting flights. Flight's been delayed. So that delays everything. And they got to catch their connecting flight.
1: Yes.
0: So if you make a run for something, what does this mean?
1: You are going to attempt something. Often you are literally running. Mm-hmm. They're going to try to reach their plane mm-hmm. in time, but it means they're going to have to move really fast.
0: Yeah, that's right.
1: Yeah.
0: Make a run for it. It's like you really do have to run mm-hmm. at top speed. Okay, pick up the pace.
1: Means to increase your speed. Mm-hmm. If you're walking, walk faster.
0: All
1: right. If you're running, run faster.
0: Okay. And how about make the connection?
1: So here, if you're making a connection in an airport, you are changing planes.
0: That's right.
1: So that connecting flight, you're making the connection.
0: All right, very good. Let's go ahead and listen to our travel dialogue.
2: We just landed, and the next gate is 10 minutes away. We really need to pick up the pace.
3: I see the signs for Terminal C. Come on, let's make a run for it before boarding closes.
2: There's the gate. They're scanning the last few passengers now.
3: Perfect timing. If we hurry, we might still make the connection.
2: I can't believe we actually pulled it off after that delay.
3: Same here. Let's hurry up before they shut the door.
0: Okay, please join us on page 158. You can find the power dialogue there. Let's begin. Sienna says, "We just landed, and the next gate is 10 minutes away. We really need to pick up the pace." Okay, so when you're going somewhere and you're in a rush, and you say, "Come on, pick up the pace," what does this mean?
1: Go faster.
0: Yeah.
1: Move faster.
0: Mm-hmm.
1: So we recently learned this expression, pick up.
0: Yes.
1: Meaning to get food, right?
0: Right.
1: To grab something.
0: Mm-hmm.
1: Here, it does not mean that. It means something completely different.
0: You see, this is why English is so hard.
1: Yeah.
0: One word has so many meanings.
1: Yeah, especially these phrasal verbs, right?
0: Right. So what does this mean here?
1: So pick up here means to increase. And with pace, it means to increase the speed of something.
0: Right. So increase the speed at which you're walking.
1: Yes.
0: Okay. All right. Pick up the pace. And this doesn't always mean walking. It can also mean like you're doing something and you're doing it too slow. And someone can say, come on. Come on, everyone. Pick up the pace.
1: Yeah.
0: Mm-hmm.
1: So maybe you work in the factory.
0: Yeah.
1: And you have to put the products into boxes.
0: Right.
1: But you have to like fold, you know, one person like folds the box and then one person puts the thing in the box and then another person like closes the box and another person like tapes the box.
0: Yeah.
1: You know, everyone has a little job.
0: Yeah.
1: But you have to move really quick.
0: Mm-hmm.
1: So if one person is working too slowly, mm-hmm. you say, hey, pick up the pace.
0: Yeah, come on, let's go.
1: Put those bars of soap in the box.
0: Okay.
1: Faster, faster, faster.
0: Eric says, I see the signs for Terminal C. Come on, let's make a run for it before boarding closes. Now, if you make a run for something, what does this mean? We can assume that you are running.
1: Yes.
0: But why make a run for something?
1: Yeah, so you are running, but it's to run to do something or to be in time for something.
0: Mm.
1: So here, the plane is going to leave, is going to fly away.
0: Mm-hmm.
1: But if you run, you might be able to get on the plane.
0: Uh-huh.
1: So saying, let's make a run for it is, okay, let's try and do it.
0: Okay.
1: Let's try and get there in time.
0: Uh-huh.
1: Situations where you would use this phrase, let's say the walk sign mm-hmm. starts to flash on the road.
0: Good example.
1: Do we wait for the next light or do we make a run for it?
0: Come on, let's make a run for it.
1: Let's try and make this one. Yeah, let's try and go this time.
0: Yeah.
1: Something else you can make a run for it. You know how like in like action movies like Mission Impossible?
0: Yeah.
1: The door is closing.
0: Yeah.
1: The big heavy door is coming down.
0: It's coming down.
1: So then they're like, oh, let's

0: to make a run for it.
1: Yeah.
0: And they like slide under the door as it's closing.
1: Yes.
0: That would be making a run for it.
1: Yeah, Star Wars has a lot of that.
0: Yeah.
1: A lot of those ships, you know, those spaceships, they have those doors.
0: Yeah. Titanic has the, hits the iceberg.
1: Oh, yeah.
0: The doors start coming down.
1: Oh, that's right.
0: And then the people in the boiler room, they start to like
1: make a run for it.
0: Yes.
1: Good examples.
0: Yeah.
1: Thanks. Mm-hmm. Okay. All right. Let's look at Sienna's line.
0: There's the gate. They're scanning the last few passengers now.
1: Yeah. So this is very common these days. They don't like just check your boarding pass, but they scan them.
0: Yes.
1: Yeah. So what is the scanning?
0: So you often see this with like barcodes.
1: Yes.
0: Where you have to, you know, the laser or that light is...
1: Right.
0: Being put on the screen and
1: the QR code.
0: Yeah. Mm-hmm. Now you don't even need that. Now they can just kind of like read your passport.
1: Yeah.
0: Without a barcode.
1: I know, that is true.
0: Mm-hmm.
1: Wow. Okay, so Eric says perfect timing. If we hurry, we might still make the connection. Okay, perfect timing is our power pattern.
0: Okay. Yeah.
1: We do like the word perfect.
0: Yes.
1: I wonder, it's kind of interesting why Americans like perfect. Everything's perfect.
0: Everything is perfect, yeah.
1: That's perfect, yeah.
0: And we do often say this when something good happens.
1: Yeah.
0: Ah, perfect.
1: Perfect, yeah.
0: And it's really interesting if you translate it into Korean,
1: 완벽해,
0: yeah. For everything, it feels weird.
1: It does.
0: Oh, like try the soup. How does it taste? Perfect.
1: Perfect.
0: But if you go, 맛은 어때? 완벽해. And it's like, that's a little dramatic.
1: It is.
0: It's
1: But that is the thing about English, is that it is very, it's a very dramatic language in some ways.
0: So even if when it's just slightly good, we might still say perfect.
1: Perfect, yeah. So perfect timing here just means like good timing.
0: Yeah.
1: Mm-hmm. And what is timing, by the way?
0: So the timing here means that we have gotten here on time.
1: Mm-hmm.
0: We weren't late. Maybe we weren't early.
1: Yeah.
0: But perfect timing means we got here when we needed to get here.
1: All right. If we hurry, we might still make the connection. So if you make the connection, we're talking about the connecting flight.
0: Yes.
1: Okay.
0: So make the connection. It has another meaning in English. But here we're saying that we successfully got on our connecting flight.
1: What is the other meaning?
0: To make the connection is to find the reason or find the relationship mm-hmm. between two different things.
1: Okay.
0: So it's a very different context.
1: All right. Very good. So here we're specifically talking about the connecting flight. All right. Sienna says, I can't believe we actually pulled it off after that delay. So if you pull something off, it means that you succeed even though it was difficult. And what does Eric say?
0: Same here. Let's hurry up before they shut the door.
1: Okay. Whew. They made it.
0: Good job.
1: You know, all of our stories end on a high note.
0: Perfect.
1: Perfect. Okay. Let's go ahead and listen to our dialogue one more time.
2: We just landed, and the next gate is 10 minutes away. We really need to pick up the pace.
3: I see the signs for Terminal C. Come on, let's make a run for it before boarding closes.
2: There's the gate. They're scanning the last few passengers now.
3: Perfect timing. If we hurry, we might still make the connection.
2: I can't believe we actually pulled it off after that delay.
3: Same here. Let's hurry up before they shut the door.
1: It's time for Power No. We're on pages 160 and 61. If you say pick up the pace, it means come on, let's move or let's work faster so that we can finish this, okay? Usually you have some goal.
0: Yes.
1: Like somewhere to go or something to do where you use pick up the pace. Are we going to make it on time to catch our train?
0: Only if we pick up the pace.
1: Mm-hmm.
0: Gotta start walking faster.
1: Okay. It's so true when we're about to take any sort of transportation and it's on a time schedule.
0: Yeah.
1: Like, go on. All right. We gotta walk faster.
0: Yes.
1: Pick up the pace. The runners began to pick up the pace during the last mile of the race. That is true.
0: Yeah.
1: Especially like with a marathon or kind of those long runs, usually they pick up the pace towards the end.
0: Yeah. So one common strategy in marathon running is you start slower than you want the average pace to be. So you, throughout the race, you're slowly picking up the pace. Instead of going the opposite, starting fast and kind of going slower.
1: Right.
0: Usually start slower and you slowly pick up the pace over time.
1: That makes sense. That makes sense. Okay, so it could be, now we talk about running here, but working faster. Yeah. We gave the example of people in a factory.
0: Yes.
1: But I also think that this can be used even in the office.
0: Yeah, so picking up the pace, it doesn't have to be a physical action. Mm. It's just completing your work faster.
1: Right.
0: So computer work, whatever, maybe you're a computer programmer.
1: Yeah.
0: And you're just really slow.
1: Oh, no.
0: Hey, you need to pick up the pace.
1: You need to, we need to finish this, you know, program in like a week.
0: Yeah.
1: Yeah.
0: The website needs to get up.
1: Yeah, that's right.
0: Pick up the pace so we meet the deadline.
1: Work faster.
0: Yeah.
1: Yeah. Okay. Make a run for it means to run quickly to reach a destination or sometimes, Cameron, escape.
0: Yes. Yes, it does.
1: Right?
0: Yes.
1: Okay, we'll give you an example.
0: Okay.
1: But let's look at the mini dialogue. The elevator is about to close.
0: Hurry, we need to make a run for it.
1: Come on.
0: Come on.
1: Let's go. Okay, the rain started suddenly, so we made a run for it to the car.
0: Yeah.
1: You don't have an umbrella. No umbrella. Come on, let's make a run for it.
0: Yes.
1: And you go.
0: And you go as fast as possible.
1: So in the definition, it says here, escape something. So what is this? How is this used in this context?
0: So when I was a boy, we had a dog, a girl dog.
1: Okay.
0: And you know, there's a time when girl dogs get really interested in boy dogs.
1: Yes.
0: Yeah. So that time came, and for about a month maybe, we had to be very careful opening our door.
1: Oh.
0: Because our girl dog would make a run for it. She wanted to meet the little boy dogs.
1: Yeah.
0: We lived in the country.
1: Yeah.
0: So like the boy dogs would come up to our house.
1: Really?
0: And wait for her to come out.
1: Oh.
0: And if we opened the door, she would make a run for it.
1: Make.
0: Try to escape as fast as possible.
1: Yeah. I think people who own dogs kind of understand that. Because when the door opens, it's like freedom.
0: Yeah, they have everything in the house they need. They have food, air conditioner, but they want to be outside.
1: Yeah. Mm. Now, aside from dogs, when you see in the movies sometimes, you see like kind of juveniles or like, or people, you know, like young boys and they steal something.
0: Mm.
1: And they're like, come on, let's make a run for it. You have that example as well.
0: Yeah, like a bank robber. They get the money and then they have to make a run for it.
1: They need to make a run for it. Okay. So if you make a run for anything, you are running quickly. And it's because of an urgent situation or maybe, you know, you have to catch something, the elevator, the train, or what have you. All right. Make the connection. Interestingly, this has a number of definitions. In this case, it is to arrive to catch your connecting flight.
0: Yes.
1: But we'll give you another example later. Do you think we'll make the connection in Paris?
0: If the gate is close, we should be fine.
1: Okay. So if it's not too far.
0: Yes.
1: The airline staff help the passengers make the connection to their next flight.
0: Right.
1: Okay.
0: If you break this down here, the connection is the connecting flight. Make is saying to arrive in time.
1: Mm.
0: That is the meaning of make here.
1: Yeah.
0: But like you said, this expression has many meanings.
1: It does.
0: Where make isn't talking about arriving on time. Mm-hmm. It means to create. So creating a connection, maybe in your mind.
1: Yeah.
0: There are two different ideas that you are connecting.
1: That's right.
0: You can say that you are making the connection.
1: That's right. So we're talking about our brain cells, you know, the
0: neurons.
1: The neurons, the synapses making connections.
0: Yeah.
1: Yeah, make the connection. All right. So here our power pattern is perfect timing. And sometimes in life, Cameron, it's all about the timing.
0: Everything is timing, I feel.
1: I tell you, timing is so important.
0: Your career, your love life.
1: Oh, so true.
0: Yeah.

0: It's just like if it's not, if the timing is not good, it just, no matter how hard you try, it won't work.
1: Right.
0: So having the perfect timing is very important. Okay, perfect timing. We were going to leave in 5 minutes if you didn't get here. Ah, you got here just in time.
1: Great. Perfect timing. The bus leaves in 10 minutes. Yeah, you weren't late for the bus.
0: But perfect timing does feel in these cases that you arrived just in time.
1: Yeah. It's like when you're at the supermarket and your mom says, "Oh, wait here. I gotta get one more item."
0: Okay.
1: But you're already in line and you're stressed that your mom won't come back in time, but she comes back at the final second
0: Oh,
1: to pay for everything.
0: perfect timing.
1: Perfect timing.
0: Oh, great example. All right. Do check out our Power Vocab. The word is scanning on page 162. And make sure to stop by Audio Ohakdang. Thank you so much for studying with us today and this month. We will see you next month. Bye-bye.
1: Bye-bye.

0: I Knew You 들으셨습니다. All right, let's continue with the headlines. You're listening to EBS FM Morning Special. This is headline number three.
1: Europe's unprecedented early summer heatwave has once again broken temperature records again across the continent, including in Germany, Poland and the Czech Republic, with the World Health Organization reporting that over 1,300 excess deaths linked to extreme hot conditions have been recorded since June 21st.
0: 최근 유럽을 강타한 유례없는 초여름 폭염으로 독일, 폴란드, 체코를 포함한 유럽 전역에서 최고 기온 기록이 다시 한번 경신된 가운데 세계보건기구 WHO는 6월 21일 이후 유럽에서 고온 관련 초과 사망자가 1,300명을 넘는 것으로 집계됐다고 발표했습니다. Oh dear.
1: Yeah, and it's really quite scary. We're seeing heat waves all over the world, but in Europe in particular, it seems to be happening at twice the global average rate. It's happening a lot more frequently. And the temperatures it reached last week, we're talking Germany was up at 41.7 degrees, the Czech Republic 41.1, and Poland at 40.5. Poland broke its national record with that one. Mm. And the biggest issue is vulnerable groups are very vulnerable to heat.
0: Yeah, over 65.
1: Yes, yeah. Exactly. So it is the OAPs, elder people, old age pensioners that are suffering the most. The WHO has reported over 1,300 excess deaths connected to this heat wave or these heat waves. And so lots of emergency measures are coming into place. Events are being cancelled, heat warnings are going out, schools are being closed, not just in these three countries, in the UK as well, there have been school closures. And there are all sorts of restrictions being introduced so that they can protect people as best they can.
0: Yeah.
1: It's a very serious situation. And, well, hopefully Europe will get out of this heat wave. The issue is there's a heat dome effect. Mm. The hot air gets trapped and then it sinks and then it heats up and then it sinks and it heats up, gets hotter and hotter and hotter. Europe is really in a pickle right now.
0: It is in a pickle. It's in a very difficult situation. 유럽의 그 뜨거운 공기 돔, 열돔이라고 하죠. 이게 동쪽으로 계속 이동을 하고 있기는 합니다만 지금 그 파급 효과가 상당히 지금 치명적입니다. 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This is happening across the continent of Europe.
1: Yes, so the continent, we talk about continents like Europe, Asia, North America, South America, Central America. And if something is happening across the continent, it means for the whole of the continent, not just in one area, not just in a couple of areas, but in every area.
0: Mm. And because the word Europe was already used in this sentence, they avoided using it again. But the continent means Europe.
1: Exactly, yes. So we often refer to the continent's name rather than just say the continent. Mm. But to avoid clunky language, if we've already used it once, we can use a different expression to make the phrase smoother.
0: Yeah, so in this context, it's Europe. But if we had a news story about Asia, if we had a story about Africa, you know, then if we said the continent, then those continents would be Asia or Africa.
1: Exactly. You know, people are celebrating the World Cup all across the continent of North America.
0: Yes, exactly. 자, 여기서 across the continent는 그 대륙 곳곳에서인데 그 대륙이 지금 유럽 얘기가 앞에서 먼저 나왔기 때문에 유럽 대륙이라고 이해가 되죠. And what about excess deaths?
1: Governments have numbers and tallies and predictions as to how many people may die. Mm. And there is an expected number of people dying every day, every week, every month, every year. Excess deaths is when there are more people dying than expected. Mm. So in this case, if there's a heat wave, they didn't expect this many people to die, but because of the heat wave, more people have died, and they're referred to as excess deaths.
0: Mm-hmm. Excess가 초과라는 뜻이 있고요. Excess deaths는 그래서 초과 사망자가 되겠습니다. 자, 다시 한번 읽어볼게요. Europe's unprecedented early summer heat wave has once again broken temperature records again across the continent, including in Germany, Poland, and the Czech Republic, with the World Health Organization reporting that over 1,300 excess deaths linked to extreme hot conditions have been recorded since June 21st. I believe one of those agains should have been taken out of the sentence. It was redundant. My apologies there. Let's move on to the next headline.
1: The European Union's new biometric entry-exit system has triggered severe airport immigration congestion, with kiosk malfunctions and duplicate checks pushing wait times up to 6 hours ahead of the peak summer travel season.
0: 유럽연합이 도입한 새로운 생체 인식 기반 출입국 시스템 EES가 자동 등록 키오스크의 오작동 및 중복 검사 발생으로 대기 시간이 6시간까지도 늘어나는 등 여름 성수기를 앞두고 현지 공항 입국 절차에 심각한 혼잡을 초래하고 있습니다. Now, I thought these systems were supposed to help speed up the process.
1: Yes, but often a new complex system has teething troubles,
0: yes.
1: has initial problems, and that seems to be the case here. The EES, the entry-exit system, should be smoother, hopefully soon. It's using fingerprints and facial recognition for non-EU travellers, but there are issues with the system itself.
0: Mm-hmm.
1: There's technical issues, there's malfunctioning kiosks, sometimes there are duplicate checks going on, but also there are wider problems at these immigration points across Europe. There are staff shortages, there's limited infrastructure, and quite frankly, there's perhaps not enough preparation for the new system coming in. So hopefully things will get sorted out, but certainly for the people traveling to Europe who are not European in the early summer, it could be a bit of a bumpy ride.
0: Exactly. And of course, the summertime is when a lot of people travel.
1: Yes, and a lot of people like to go to Europe.
0: Exactly. 자, 이 출입국 시스템을 EES라고 하는데요. 영어로는 Entry Exit System입니다. 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
1: Malfunction.
0: 아, malfunction.
1: And if there's a malfunction, something's gone wrong. Something has broken down. We usually use it for machinery, computers. We can also use it for ourselves sometimes, for our yep. own brains. But if there is a malfunction, it means something has gone wrong.
0: Yep.
1: The thing, the machine, the computer, the kiosk, whatever it is not working properly.
0: When you see the prefix mal,
1: yes.
0: you can normally associate it with something bad.
1: You can, because the French word for bad is mal.
0: Mal, exactly. 자, malfunction, 오작동, 한 단어입니다. And duplicate checks.
1: Yes, a duplicate check is when something gets checked twice, gets checked again.
0: Yes.
1: Anything that is a duplicate or that gets duplicated is double the original number, for good or for bad.
0: Duplicate checks는 중복 심사. 자, 다시 한번 읽어볼게요. The European Union's new biometric entry-exit system, the EES, has triggered severe airport immigration congestion. With kiosk malfunctions and duplicate checks, pushing wait times up to 6 hours ahead of the peak summer travel season. Let's move on to our final headline.
1: A giraffe who absconded from a private game ranch in rural Texas, US, and effectively went missing for nearly 2 weeks, has been found safe, just a few kilometers away from the homestead, according to local authorities.
0: 야생동물을 키우는 미국 텍사스주의 한 사설 목장에서 탈출한 후 거의 2주 동안 실종 상태였던 기린 한 마리가 목장에서 불과 몇 킬로미터 떨어진 인근 지역에서 무사히 발견됐다고 현지 당국이 발표했습니다. Alright, so a giraffe went missing for a while.
1: Hey, use her name, Gracie.
0: Okay.
1: Gracie the giraffe.
0: Okay.
1: And she's okay. It should be said everything is all right. It didn't seem that she wanted to escape. It seems like it was an accidental escape, just wandering out and mm-hmm. ended up getting out of the ranch through a gate, and that was it. And she didn't have any problems. She had access to food and water, to vegetation around. So she's all right, yeah. but I think everybody was really worried. There were helicopters sent out. There were drones sent out.
0: Yeah.
1: Everyone in the area was looking for her. There was a reward put out for her safe return. Luckily, she has been found. And I think everybody was quite curious about this because who imagines a giraffe being in the middle of Texas?
0: Exactly. And first of all, you know, I was a bit puzzled as to how a giraffe could actually go missing for 2 weeks because, you know, they're very tall.
1: Yes.
0: And, you know, they're normally they stand out. But
1: Sue,
0: I guess this is a rural area. It's wooded. There are trees.
1: There's a reason why a giraffe has spots. It's camouflage.
0: They are prey.
1: The lions yes. love a giraffe leg.
0: Okay.
1: And so there's good reason why maybe she couldn't be found.
0: Yep.
1: She was probably
0: just wandering
1: amongst the trees.
0: Okay, got it. 여기서 game ranch라는 표현이 나오는데요. 이 game이라는 게 사냥감이라는 뜻이 있어요. 그렇죠?
1: Yes, but I don't think anybody is hunting Gracie. I think 네. the game ranch can also just be for exotic animals, a place where they have all sorts of animals that they're breeding or raising, perhaps
0: 네.
1: for hunting.
0: Exactly. 그래서 원래 이제 동물에관해서 game이라고 하면은 사냥감인데 game ranch는 수렵 목장. 근데 이걸 조금 더 이 맥락에 맞게 해석을 하면은 그냥 야생 동물을 키우는
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0: 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Absconded?
1: Yes, I haven't used this word in a couple of decades, I
0: yeah.
1: think. But
0: what
1: it
0: does
1: is
0: it mean?
1: Used. It means to escape, to run away, to get away. So yes, if someone absconds, they get out, they leave in some way when they weren't supposed to or leave without people's knowledge.
0: 네, 무단 이탈하는 것을 abscond 한다라고 합니다. The spelling is A-B-S-C-O-N-D, abscond from somewhere. So this giraffe absconded from the private game ranch, and it was missing for nearly 2 weeks. But later, it was found, and it wasn't too far away from the homestead.
1: Yes. Now, you and I, Sue, we do not live in homesteads.
0: No.
1: I don't think this word is applicable for us, because we don't live in the countryside and we don't live in a single building that has land. When we think of a homestead, we think of a ranch or a farm. It's a country house, usually owned by farmers or ranchers that has land attached to it.
0: 농가주택을요, homestead라고 합니다. 다시 읽어볼게요. A giraffe who absconded from a private game ranch in rural Texas in the US has effectively went missing for nearly 2 weeks, has been found. Found safe, in fact, just a few kilometers away from the homestead, according to local authorities. Right, well, that's it for the headlines this morning. 자, 오늘 headlines 이렇게 다 살펴봤고요. 무모한 문장 다시 알려드리겠습니다. 우리가 아재 개그 같은 썰렁한 농담을 들었을 때 썰렁한데 이상하게 중독이 되네요.
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1: Oh, Sue. You know where Korean giraffes keep their keys?
0: Where do Korean giraffes keep their keys?
1: On a keyring.
0: Keyring. 알겠습니다. 자, 잭 존슨의 노래 들을게요. Sitting, waiting, wishing.

0: brain's malfunctioning. I have a brain malfunction.
1: Yeah, another funny expression to do with this is a brain fart.
0: Yes, exactly. If you have a brain fart, suddenly you can't remember the thing you want to remember.
1: Exactly. Well, the final expression we have here from the headlines is homestead.
0: Yes, it's going to be a farm or a ranch. It's going to be a house in the country, not an apartment building or a villa or anything like that. And it's going to have land attached. So it's going to be for farmers or ranchers.
1: 네, 농가주택입니다. 예문 볼게요.
0: After a long day riding through the valley, the cowboy was happy to return to his homestead.
1: 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All right. 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
2: I can't say it's funny, but it makes me keep smiling.
0: Yeah, I like this a lot. Yeah. I think personally, this is not wrong, but personally I would say, I can't say it's funny, but it makes me smile, would be my instinct.
1: Yes, I love the first part of this sentence.
0: But it makes me keep smiling is good as well. That works as well. Everyone will understand you. Fantastic.
1: 네, I can't say it's funny. 이거 너무 좋아요. 근데 뒷부분은 좀 더 심플하게, but it makes me smile.
0: Yeah.
1: 이렇게 바꾸셔도 돼요. Okay? 자, 양옥희님, it's a lame joke, but I'm hooked on this.
0: Oh, this is also very good. To be hooked on something is to be addicted to it.
1: Yeah.
0: There's only one little change I'll make, and that's because you've used it at the start. It's a lame joke, but I'm hooked on it, I would say, rather than hooked on this, because we've already used it, so it's natural to use it again here.
1: 그래요. 앞에도 뒤에도 it로 이렇게 일치시키면 좋겠네요. 자, 송여진님, it's so lame, but somehow addictive.
0: It's such a 90s expression, but it's somehow still very good. Mm-hmm. Excellent. Lame, I think the kids these days, like so long, they don't use it so much. But it's the slang term for meaning something that's not very good.
1: Exactly.
0: It's really, really good. I love the use of somehow here, but somehow addictive. You don't know why, you don't know how it's happened, but it is addictive.
1: 그렇죠. 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
0: Yeah.
1: 네, 쓰면 다 알아듣습니다. 그래요. 자, 그 다음에 8792님 It's such a dad joke, but I'm kind of into it.
0: Oh, very nice. Yes, the use of dad joke is excellent. And I'm sorry, I'm going to get pedantic here because I am British. You wrote kinda into it, K-I-N-D-A, kind of into it. I believe if you're speaking, you can say it that way. But I think when you're writing it down, I get very pedantic. We should write it properly.
1: 네. 아주 뭐 엄밀히 엄격하게 따지자면은 kinda보다는 kind of. 로 하는 게 맞기는 해요. 그렇죠? 근데 회화체에서는 그냥 kinda 이렇게 발음하시면 됩니다.
0: But it's a great sentence. 네. I like it a lot.
1: 네. 자, 9477님은 The joke was a flop, but I love it anyway.
0: Oh, I like this as well. If something is a flop, it's a failure. The only change I'd make here is to keep it past tense. The joke was a flop, but I loved it anyway.
1: 앞에도 과거니까 뒤에도 과거로 The joke was a flop, but I loved it anyway. 자, 2336님은요. Your dad jokes are so corny, but for some reason I can't get enough of them.
0: Excellent. This is very, very good. Yeah, if you can't get enough of something, you are addicted to it. You want more.
1: 그래요. 아주 좋습니다. I can't get enough of them, your dad jokes. 자, 9465님은 It's not ice-breaking, it's ice-making, yet strangely addictive.
0: This is a very

0: creative one. I've never heard of ice making before,
1: I
0: but the
1: think it's
0: idea
1: because of, yeah.
0: freezing the conversation.
1: Yeah, I think it's because 썰렁하다 means to make something cold.
0: Yeah,
1: So.
0: but it works very well. It's actually quite catchy. It's not ice breaking, it's ice making. Yeah, very nice.
1: Very creative. 좋습니다. 자, 정세라님은요. I hate myself cracking up at this lousy joke.
0: Oh, very good as well. Yes, I would add a four in there. I hate myself for cracking up at this lousy joke. I think you can say it without it, but as a British speaker, I would put four in there.
1: Okay. For cracking up. 하시면 되겠고요. 이은미님은 Nobody can drag me out of your dad joke swamp.
0: Very nice, but do you like it there or not? I'm not sure. This could be just a complaint. Don't! Stop it! Stop telling me the dad jokes!
1: 아하, 그래요. 그냥 싫다는 의미로도 해석이 될수 있습니다. 자, 김민혜님은 That's the chilly willy humor that I'll irresistibly come back to my mind.
0: Oh, that's interesting. I've
1: Sorry.
0: never heard of chilly willy humor.
1: Nor
0: It's the
1: have
0: first
1: I.
0: time for me. Is this something you've heard before, or is it your creative effort? But yeah, something that'll irresistibly come back to my mind is very nice.
1: Yeah.
0: The idea that you can't help but think of it.
1: Okay, so the first part is questionable. We don't know
0: Yeah,
1: where
0: I'd
1: this
0: love to
1: comes
0: know
1: from.
0: where it
1: Yeah.
0: comes from.
1: But the second part is great. That'll irresistibly come back to my mind. Okay, very good. 자, 그러면은 선물 받으실 분들 뽑도록 하겠습니다. Paul, do you want to go first?
0: Oh, there's so many good ones today. I think I'm going to give it to 8792 Nim. It's such a dad joke, but I'm kind of into it.
1: 8792님께 선물 드릴 거고요. I'm gonna pick, it's not ice breaking, it's ice making. 아, 요거 재밌었어요. 9465님께 선물 드리도록 하겠습니다. 자, 두 분은 홈페이지 들어오셔서 주소와 연락처 남겨주시면은 8792님께는 반찬 세트를, 9465님께는 단백질 쉐이크를 보내드리도록 하겠습니다. What would you say, Paul?
0: I've got a normal one and a punny one.
1: Okay, yep.
0: So the normal one is, it's awful, but I love it.
1: 아, 이거 너무 좋은데요? Short and simple. It's awful, but I love it.
0: And in fact, in the 70s, there was a catchphrase used in the Carry On films, which is, you're awful, but I love you.
1: Oh, yeah,
0: Yeah,
1: okay.
0: so that's a very common expression, certainly UK when I was growing up. And then the punny one, Sue, those gags make me gag, but I keep coming back for more.
1: Those gags.
0: Make me
1: Oh, make
0: gag,
1: me gag.
0: but I keep coming back for more.
1: 그래요. 그 앞에 개그는 이제 그 코미디라는 뜻이고
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0: Yeah.
1: 그런데도 계속 또 찾게 되네.
0: So how about you, Sue? What do you have to say about my
1: I
0: jokes?
1: don't know. I had a really hard time.
0: With my
1: Coming
0: jokes.
1: with your jokes, yes, because they're so awful. But
0: Oh,
1: no. So I wrote this. Why do I find myself coming back to your dad jokes all the time? So it's not a sentence, it's like a question.
0: it's a
1: No.
0: question is a sentence, Sue.
1: Okay, oh, there you go. Why do I find myself coming back to your dad jokes all the time?
0: Yeah, you don't actually say what you think of them. You just can't help but
1: Yeah,
0: think of them.
1: exactly.
0: Very
1: So
0: nice.
1: without saying that I like it or don't like it, I'm just implying that I keep coming back
0: Yeah.
1: to the dad jokes, so there must be something appealing about
0: It's almost as if you didn't want to say you like my jokes.
1: it. 자, 저는 이렇게 한번 아주 우회적으로 만들어 봤습니다. 사연 좀더 볼게요. 0076님이 차에서 제일 차가운 곳은 뭔지 아세요?
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1: 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Did you make this joke?
0: No,
1: No, okay.
0: I'm not sure what it means.
1: On means 얼었다.
0: Oh, okay. So frozen, yes.
1: Frozen. 오리가 얼면
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0: okay.
1: Yes.
0: Very nice.
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0: 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It's like, you know, when you're in detention, you have to write down the things you did wrong,
1: Yes.
0: right?
1: And bol meaning punishment.
0: Pol is punishment
1: Okay.
0: and kul is in writing.
1: Yes. Very nice.
0: Ah, oh my goodness, it took me a while to get that one. But that's great.
1: 예.
0: 정경희님, 세상에서 가장 지루한 중학교는 로딩 중.
1: Very good.
0: Okay,
1: Excellent.
0: right. Let's take a song break. We'll continue with your 썰렁한 아재개그 jokes in the second hour. But first, here's Gold Frap, Fly Me Away.